0: Guided by a shared purpose and a spirit of collaboration, Emory University students push each other to think creatively and work cooperatively, knowing that different perspectives lead to new ideas.
1: What makes Emory special is that it has very rigorous academics, but a community that is willing to support each other. People are always willing to study together and work hard together.
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0: Spectrum TV makes sports easy, so I never miss. Never miss a homer. Never miss a home field hat trick. Never miss a goal line stand inches from the end zone. Never miss an end-to-end, tic-tac-toe, top-shelf snipe. Never miss a downtown buzzer beater for the championship win. Get your favorite streaming apps included at no extra cost with Live TV. It's one plan, one price, one place for all your sports. 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
1: Is also allocated to the closing work in progress if it passes the wastage point in the current period. Let us look at another example. We are going to use the same example 2A as done in podcast 1 to illustrate now the calculation of the equivalent unit cost and the production cost statement. For this example, you can accept the following costs. Direct raw material cost is now 15,000 Rand. The direct labor cost is 55,000 Rand. Manufacturing overheads is 30,000 Rand. Your opening work in progress is direct raw material 10,000 and conversion costs is 35,000 Rand. In the previous podcast, we determined the number line as follows. In the previous podcast, the quantity statement in example 2A was completed as follows. Now that we have determined our equivalent units, let us calculate the equivalent unit cost. To determine the equivalent cost per unit, you can use a format such as this one. Note that the direct raw material cost of 10,000 and the conversion cost of 30,000 for opening work in progress are included in the material and conversion columns when the weighted average method is used. Remember, in the related quantity statement, the equivalent units were also included in the same manner. Therefore, we should include the cost as well. To calculate the cost per unit value for each column, you will simply take the total cost divided with the total equivalent units for each column. The total equivalent cost per unit, the 7.90, is the direct raw materials unit cost of 1.25 plus the conversion unit cost of 6.65. Now that we know what the equivalent units are and the cost per unit, we can start to allocate the cost. The next step is to allocate costs to inventory types. The first step is to establish the normal loss rand value and allocate the normal loss rand value to the finished goods and to closing work in progress only if closing work in progress has passed the spillage or wastage point. The rand value of normal losses are allocated to all units passing the wastage or spillage point. Calculate by multiplying the normal loss units in the direct raw material column and the conversion column from the quantity statement to the respective equivalent costs per unit. Now we will allocate the normal loss value to inventory types. This will be allocated to direct raw materials as well as your conversion. For the allocation statement, the calculated value of finished goods will be 136,910 Rand, the closing work in progress, as it will be reflected in the statement of profit or loss and statement of financial position, is 8,003 Rand. So how will this differ when we are using the first-in, first-out method? By using the same information as given in example 2B in podcast 1, the quantity statement will be completed as follows. Here is your quantity statement as completed in example 2B in podcast 1.

The production cost statement will be as follows. Because we are using first-in, first-out method, the cost of the opening work in progress of 45,000 in total is only included in the total column and excluded from the direct raw materials and conversion column. Take note, although the total equivalent cost per unit slightly differ between weighted average and first-in, first-out, this is only in short term. In the long run, these will virtually be the same. The calculation of normal loss rand value and the allocation is done in exactly the same manner as explained for the weighted average method. The allocation statement is also done in the exact same manner as explained for the weighted average method. This brings me to the end of podcast 2. Thank you.

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Bye. I love you. Are you ready, King Tom, to lift the name of the Lord? Are there any supermen in the house tonight?

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Ah, escucha. 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